0: People will hate me.
1: They'll hate you with a passion. Imagine, people having passionate feelings about Lee Harvey Oswald. It's in your grasp, Lee. All you have to do is move your little finger. You can close the New York Stock Exchange.
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1: You have the power of Pandora's box, Lee.

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0: How about we rob my father's office tomorrow night? 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And he's got a bunch of gold coins and a big stamp collection in his safe. I think the combination is John's birthday.
1: Don't bore me with details. They'll never impress me. Start paying attention. 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Thrill me. 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
0: Thrill yourself.
1: Don't forget what you promised on paper. What you do when we finished a caper. Every time I demand what's required, you complain that you're simply too tired. Thrill me, don't toy with distractions. Why fuel my frustration? You're trying to cheat me. What's your explanation? Thrill me. Thrill me.
0: I don't feel like it. I feel kind of down lately. It's not exciting anymore. Break the window, pick the lock, steal things we don't need. It's all too easy. There's no thrill left.
1: If this keeps going on, I'll go crazy. I'm aroused, you're conveniently lazy. So my rage and impatience keep growing, but they get my adrenaline going. Thrill me.

0: I said no.
1: I'm sick of hearing that. The only reason I've been helping you do these stupid things is because we have a contract signed in blood. You want me to tear it up?
0: No. Okay, okay, you win. Let's make it fast, though. I've got to get up early.
1: Don't be unfocused, Richard.

0: why you do what you do, that's the point. All the rest of it is chatter.
1: Look at her, she's crying.
0: If the thing you do is pure in intent, if it's meant and it's just a little bent, does it matter?
1: Yes.
0: No, what matters is that everyone tells tiny lies. What's important really is the size.
1: What?

0: Come out here. Come on out.
1: You didn't tell me I'd have to be a girl.
0: A dead girl. The captain will see you go on his way, and all will be well.
1: He'll never believe I'm a girl. Look at me. Just look at me.
2: I can't take my eyes off you.

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1: Jewelry?
0: Yeah.
1: Here, take the old man's ring.
0: Flowers.
1: What?
0: I should have flowers.
1: Flowers? Flowers.

I would like to be here. I would like to be there. I would like to be everywhere at once. I know that's a contradiction in terms, and it's a problem, especially when my body's clearing 40 as my mind is nearing 10. I can hardly stay up, and I can't get to sleep, and I don't want to wake tomorrow morning at the bottom of some heap. But why take it so seriously? After all, there's nothing at stake here, only me. I want to be young, and I want to be old. I would like to be wise before my time, and yet be foolish and brash and bold. One limitation I deeply regret: there's only one of me I've ever met. I would like to have another me to travel along with myself. I would even like to be able to sing a duet with myself. I would like to be here, sing along with myself in a song to be there, walking down the lane now, everywhere, everywhere, everywhere. That's a contradiction in terms. I want to be here with the counter.

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I want to be young, but I have to be old. What I want is a tale, a sound, a fury that some idiot went and told. I would

0: This is Ponte de Leon. 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She stole my heart because I hear her sweet song. She is my darling and I cannot be wrong. 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Adios.
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1: As I have come to this,
0: Achilles.
1: Put the damn sword away.
0: Enough, please.
2: Agamemnon, what's this all about?
3: The woman is mine.
4: Ah, what greater cause than affairs of the heart to unite such valiant warriors?

0: 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I now reject my armor, and I'll not wear it in your name, and I'll not lift one finger in your defense again. Agamemnon, this much I swear, I'm leaving.
1: All this senseless bickering divides us in our cause. I am no slave to avarice or worshiper of war. 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
1: Oh, it's so very simple. You go to an address I will give you. You pick up a small briefcase. You bring it back to Berlin. And I pay you 75 marks.
2: 75 marks?
1: And this is only the beginning. So you will go to Paris?
0: Absolutely. Anything for a buck? Prost.
1: Prost!
2: Prost!

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1: He's here. The Phantom of the Opera. It's him.
2: Your part is silent, little toad.
3: A toad, madam. 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
4: Maestro da capo, per favore.
5: Serafimo, away with this pretense. Here cannot I speak of that kiss me in my...
6: Oh! Jacob, in peace, be little.
5: He makes me laugh.
7: Ah. Oh. Oh. Oh.
8: Oh. Oh. Yes, Michael!
9: Bring the curtain in, please, will you? Bring the... Yes.
10: Oh. Ladies and gentlemen, we apologize. The performance will continue in 10 minutes' time, when the role of the Countess will be played by Miss Daye. Thank you.
11: Meanwhile, we'd like to give you the ballet from Act 3 of tonight's opera.
12: Thank you.

0: Are you all right?
1: Ral, we're not safe here.
2: 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Do not panic. 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

0: Annie, have you ever loved anybody?
1: Somebody who loved me back?
0: Yeah.
1: Then I ain't. But I heard tell about it.

Okay, this is the rough of I Have Friends. I have friends. I definitely have friends. No one can say that I do not have friends. I have friends. I definitely have friends. Friends, friends, friends, friends. Time to meet my friends. I'm Patty. Alaya. Jason, and I'm super into Dance Dance Revolution. Girl with mustache, boy with port, Weinstein, janitor who lives in an RV behind the school. I have friends, I definitely have friends, oh yeah! And then old Rebecca comes in. I have friends, I definitely have friends. Objectively, I can say that I have all the friends. I have friends, I definitely have friends. Friends, friends, friendly friends, time to meet my friends. I'm Paula. Daryl, subtitles, Mrs. Hernandez, here to raise the roof. Friend of friend from law school, guy outside Home Depot. Grocery clerk with half an eyelid. We have friends, we definitely have friends. 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Friends, friends, friends, we definitely have friends. Friends, friends, friendly friends, these are all our friends. Hey!

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1: Times are looking bleak, so Princess, take a peek. See, every day it's sink or swim. Famine's on the rise, with vultures circling the skies. And prospects, well, they're rather grim.

0: sounds harsh, but I'm proud. 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

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The lovers left together to present Blondel's song to the king before he left Dover Quayside. They thought it was great. Us, we feel it's not much better than the average B-side. Anyway, Richard had assembled a mighty band of thugs, crusaders, and on the 11th of December, 1189, who said this piece wasn't educational?

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It's been a while since we had news from you, since your picture left the frame. Dad, it's been forever since I heard from you. I mean, forever since I heard from you.

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0: Love is but a word that wandered here from pastures green, which was barely said or seen and seldom sung. Innocent enough, it was intended to be used on rare occasions, not abused by every tongue. Never has a word been ever taken so in vain. What little meaning might remain is quickly blurred. Never has there been so quite exhausted such a term. Your sighs and syllables confirm how trained this word. You call it love.
1: I call it love.
0: I call it rude.
1: You call it rude.
0: I call it lust.
1: You think me just.
0: I call it lewd.
1: A bit too crude.
0: I call it crude.
1: And I the fool.
0: I cannot bear.
1: Yes, and I dare to call it love.
0: I think it foul.
1: I see you scowl.
0: I think it

0: most unnatural attention conjures what I dare not mention. You must know how much I loathed to know your wants.
1: You know my wants.
0: To see you clutch.
1: I need not clutch.
0: To hear your voice.
1: You have no choice.
0: To feel your
1: is
0: touch.
1: It so much
0: a dreadful task
1: for me to ask?
0: To even speak.
1: I only seek
0: to
1: the name of love.
0: I will not fear,
1: to hear
0: my tragic flight.
1: The every bite.
0: I have a choice.
1: Of your fair voice.
0: I have saved to
1: one blazing night.
0: Are not permitted.
1: You will submit.
0: You to desecrate.
1: And give your fate the name of love.
0: The name of love.

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1: World's best mom.
0: All of life is...

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0: You mustn't listen to fortune tellers, Peter. 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They see people who are sad and desperate and looking for hope, and they tell them what they think they want to hear. They'd probably tell me I could have a baby. They'd probably tell me I could have 10, that Leo and I could have a house full of children and live happily ever after. Well, we can't.
1: Gloria.
0: It's true. It's the way things are. Better to see things as they are, Peter, and learn to live with that. There's no such thing as real magic. 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
1: How do you know the elephant is sick, Peter? It's not like she can speak to you.
2: I felt like she could. When I was standing there, I felt like I understood her perfectly.

0: Hey, look over there. It's the dumb girl. What's this? Witch? Root some leaves?
1: Evil magic. To call up the devil.
0: She's up to no good. There, back where it came from. A rat in a trap.
1: A rat in a hole.
0: Don't touch her. She'll turn to stone. If she doesn't bleed, she's a devil's child.
1: See if she bleeds.
0: Bleed, witch, bleed. Bleed, dumb girl, bleed.
2: Stop!
0: It's the Duke's son.
1: Run!
0: Get out of here.
1: Quick.
0: Kay, keep away. She's not right. She's afflicted.
2: You saw what they were doing.
0: She's just a village girl, an outcast. She's got no tongue. Leave her, Kay.
2: Is this yours? It's all right. I won't hurt you.
0: Come on, Kay. I want to get back to Merlin.
2: Arthur! What's your name, girl?
0: It's Kelemon.
2: Kelemon. That's your name?

0: Have you seen this? Someone put a video of your speech online.
1: My speech?
0: People started sharing it, I guess. And now, I mean, Connor is
2: your
0: everywhere.
2: Speech is everywhere. This morning, the Connor Project page, it only had 56 people following.
1: Well, how many does it have now?
2: 4,582.
0: 16,239.
1: I don't understand. What happened?
0: You did.

0: A circus? I love a show. I think I'll go! Good gracious. I've seen you before. Now, let's see.
1: Why, Maisie, it's Horton. Remember, it's me. I've sat on your egg now for 51 weeks. I've sat here while people have paid to take peeks. I've sat here through lightning and hailstorms and snow. Won't you take back your egg?
0: Gee, I really don't know.

0: done something right. The egg is all yours.
1: But...
0: No, don't thank me. I'll cry. Good luck. When it hatches, good luck. And goodbye.

0: Sun'll come out tomorrow. 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
1: Shh, little girl, be quiet.
2: Harold, what did you say, Annie? Go ahead, my dear. It's still a free country.
0: Just thinking about

0: Dickies. 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
1: What?
0: You heard me. Join in. Come on. Now, Harold, sing.
2: Sing?
0: Yes, sing. Like Annie.
2: But really, Franklin, you know that
0: sing.
2: I...
0: Sing.
2: The sun'll come out tomorrow.
0: Louder!
2: Bet your bottom dollar that tomorrow there'll be sun.
0: Perkins!

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0: Guys, I know how to get out of here. 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I promise. It's a portal! We were set up, and I think I know who did the setting.
1: But if it's not Hades...
0: Who wins if the gods go to war? Ares, the god of war. I bet he's watching us right now.

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Today seems everything's gone wrong here. I'm looking for the way things were. I know you'd laugh and call me tragic, for everything's in disarray. These rooms were always full of magic. That's vanished since you went away. This house is crowded now with questions. Your Johns are walking questionnaire, and I could surely use a few suggestions on how to brush our daughter's hair. When Georgie needed explanations, you always knew just what to say. And I miss our family conversations. It's silent since you went away.

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I say that like I have a choice. 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
1: 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I better step it up and fight the heat. 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
2: Ooh. 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
3: Ay, Dios. 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One can of condensed milk.
2: Nice. Oh, hey, your lottery ticket.
3: Paciencia y fe.
1: That was abuela. She's not really my abuela, but she practically raised me. This corner is her escuela now. You probably thinking, I'm up Schitt's Creek.
4: I've never been north of 96th Street.
1: Well, you must take the A train. Even farther than Harlem to northern Manhattan and maintain. Get off at 181st and take the escalator. 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

0: Your old man. It's Kris Kristofferson, right?
1: You know him?
0: A little. And let me tell you, as good a guy as ever was.
1: You think he'll stake me for a while?
0: Surest thing you know.

0: Okay, this is not Mahjong.
1: Play.
2: I didn't say it was Mahjong. I said it was kind of like Mahjong.
0: How is this kind of like Mahjong?
1: Play.
2: It's kind of like Mahjong in that we're kind of playing for real money and that you are kind of really bad at it.
1: Play!
0: Fine, fine, fine. Two fours.
2: Nice.
0: Scoff now while you can, Mr. President.
1: Two sevens. Beat that.
2: Good one.
3: Good one.
1: Right?
2: But how's two kings?
0: Crap!
3: How about two aces?
1: Ha!
3: Asshole!

0: If you can't play asshole like a grown-up, maybe you shouldn't play asshole at all.
1: Yeah, Tack. House rules. When Lo is president, you kiss the hand. With me, you do the lion tamer. With Chin, you do at your service. And with you, it's... Wait, what was it again?
2: Who cares? Tack's never been president.
3: Where did you park? You're supposed to be driving. Why are you even here?
1: Well, yeah, Chin, why are you here?
2: You were the one who told me to do work-life balance.
3: Oh my god, oh my god, oh my god. You guys are so going down. Before this night is through, I'm gonna be president.

0: as a president is gonna get paid. Just as soon as I make back all this money I just lost.
1: 10, 20, 30.
2: Hey, Lo, what would you do if you won $1 million at cards?
3: Send one third back home, throw a party with the rest.
2: Nice.
0: I'd buy a 2-bedroom in Manhattan and have Chin pay my maintenance with his rent.
2: What about you, Chin?
4: If I say it out loud, it won't come true.
2: Want to make it more interesting? If I'm the president next hand, you have to tell everyone who you were before you got here and why you came. Even if you're not the asshole.
4: And if I'm the president?
2: I'll give you all the cash in my wallet.
4: Even if you're not the asshole?
2: Come on, man. We all know Tack's gonna be the asshole.
0: Thanks.
4: I'll take your money.
2: Great.

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1: It's just, for the first time, I feel wicked.
2: Listen, Elfie. 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
1: You work for me. You're guaranteed a salary, and as soon as Mercury's in Taurus, you bring me 4 songs and I'll record them. Meanwhile, you sing background for my artists.
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0: Unfortunately, we begin tonight's broadcast with some very distressing news. One of our contestants, Luke Jackson from up north, has had to be removed from the competition due to an unfortunate backstage incident.
1: No, no dis-

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1: I'll make a star and a half out of that one. The one with the dimples, the redhead, the fat one. 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

0: King?
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1: that you could run the company?
0: You nasty two-faced witch! 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
1: I'm liquidating the company as soon as you're out of the pit.

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1: With pleasure.
0: Oh, you sold your soul for Daddy. That's my honey. You're gonna rot inside a cell.
1: Try and stop me.
0: You'll never get all of your money.
1: No, no, no.
0: No.
1: You know what my favorite sweet inspiration is?
2: Constance, please.
1: Always go out with a bang.
3: Bye-bye.
1: Oh!
4: Hey, not so fast! Huh?

0: Tracy, I haven't left this house in years.
1: Then isn't it time you did?
0: Oh, no, Tracy. We'll have your father meet with him. I don't want to be seen like this. The neighbors haven't seen me since I was a size 10. Don't make me do it, Tracy.
1: Ma.

0: fantastic to meet you. I'm Mr. Pinky.
1: It's so nice to meet you.
0: Tracy, is this your older sister?
2: Flattery will not distract Miss Turnblad's agent.
0: 54 double D,
2: triple E.

0: right then, Oliver Twist. You're coming with me.
1: Are you sure Mr. Fagin won't mind?
0: Mom!
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0: Jean Valjean. What can I do that would turn you from this? Monsieur, you cannot leave. Whatever I tell my beloved Cosette, she will never believe.
1: Make her believe I have gone on a journey a long way away. Tell her my heart was too full for farewells. It is better this way. Promise me, monsieur, Cosette will never know.
0: I give my word.
1: What

0: how's this? That's a very elegant pose, but is all that elegance necessary?
1: And why not? I represent Marichex, don't I? We're not a butcher shop or a hardware store. We're a perfumery, and that means we're
0: stylish.
1: That's it.
0: With a quiet dignity.
1: Yes, and we get the tilt of our hats right.
0: That's right.
1: When I ride my bike, people see what Marichex like. So I think it's very important that I look my best. Here comes Miss Ritter.
0: Miss Ritter.

0: anybody mind if I take the day off? Arpad, why aren't you old enough to take me away from all this?
1: I'm old enough.
0: Then marry me and I'll quit my job. Well, I guess you're really not quite old enough.
2: Here's Mr. Kodai.

0: Good morning, my dear. How are you this ravishing day? Do you know you've never looked more exquisite?
1: Thank you, kind sir.
0: What a lovely dress.
2: It's the same one she had on yesterday, Mr. Kadai.
3: Ah, Mr. Novak.
0: Good morning.

0: Wouldn't it be something if we all took off from work?
1: Leaving Mr. Marichek without a single clerk.
2: Why not have a picnic?
1: I could

0: under a tree, and we'll all be out of a job.
1: If it costs that much to get suntanned,
0: I'll stay untanned.
2: Pale but solvent.

0: Times are changing, Reb Tevye. The thing is, your daughter Tzeitel and I gave each other our pledge more than a year ago that we would marry.
1: You gave each other a pledge?
2: Yes, Papa, we gave each other our pledge.
1: They gave each other a pledge. It's unheard of. Absurd. You gave each other a pledge. Unthinkable. Where do you think you are? In Moscow? In Paris? Where do they think they are? America? And what do you think you're doing? You stitcher, you nothing. Who do you think you are? King Solomon? This isn't the way it's done. Not here.

0: One little time you pull out a prop, and where does it stop? Where does it stop? Where does it stop? Do I still have something to say about my daughter? Or doesn't anybody have to ask the father anymore?
1: I have wanted to ask you for some time, Reb Tevye, but first I wanted to save up for my own sewing machine.
0: Stop talking nonsense, you're just a poor tailor.
1: Well, that's true, Reb Tevye, but even a poor tailor is entitled to some happiness. I promise you, Reb Tevye, your daughter will not starve.
0: Well, he's beginning to talk like a man. But what kind of match would that be with a poor tailor? Well, on the other hand, he's an honest, hard worker. On the other hand, he has absolutely nothing. On the other hand, things could never get worse for him. They could only get better. They gave each other a pledge, unheard of, absurd. They gave each other a pledge, unthinkable,

0: tradition.
1: Well, children, when shall we make the wedding?
2: Thank you, Papa!
3: Thank you, Papa!
1: Thank you, Papa. Golda. What do I do about Golda?

0: I am the only man I know whose toughest negotiations happen at home.
1: That's why you married me.
0: I married you because I love you so damn much. Which ain't to say there aren't improvements I'd make if I could.
1: Like what?
0: Oh, this and that. I'd like to change everything about you.
1: Is that all?
0: To begin, you'd admit you're not always right.
1: But I am.
0: I

0: dear, yes, dear. I'd like to change everything about you without changing your love for me.
1: Quite a list you got there. Almost as long as mine. I'd like to change everything about you. Why not start with your tendency to compete?
0: Wait, my tendency?
1: I'd like to change everything about you. So when I have a triumph, you don't take it as a defeat. Your masculine pride, I douse a bit.
0: That ain't gonna happen, so.
1: What

0: all these years, and it turns out you're wrong for me and I'm wrong for you.
1: Boy, what do you know? Sometimes two wrongs do make a right.
0: Do they? I'd like to change everything.

0: Wait a minute, bud. I've been here a long time, a quarter of a century. I just want to make sure things are done the right way.
1: I know what you mean, Twimble. From now on...

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Some folks are bound to stay. 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

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I fear that Mary Poppins

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I don't care how big or small, give me pretty little death things.

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Don't judge me. Check out his illustration and tell me he isn't hot.

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That's when the word help appears on the page. That was never there before.

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Stopped me outside of Ben's hospital room to tell me he was dealing. My son, no fucking way. But we all know how that goes. Black boy, tall for his age, big from playing sports, must have done something wrong. Never mind that he's getting good grades. Never mind that he says yes, ma'am, and no, ma'am. The sergeant said that they were forced to subdue him. Said he resisted arrest. My son resisting arrest. I asked the sergeant, forced to subdue. What exactly do you mean by forced to subdue? But all he would say was, he should be okay. Okay. Okay, they're letting him off with the warning, a warning. The sergeant said that in light of the circumstances, in light of the fact that it was his first offense, they let him off with a warning, but he knew that I knew. He knew that I knew that the only reason they weren't pursuing legal action was because Ben hadn't done a damn thing wrong. They weren't pursuing legal action against him to keep me from pursuing legal action against them. But I know what you would have done, Miss Julin, what Sam would have done. You would have marched right over there, found that sergeant to give him a piece of your mind, beat my son, beat the shit out of my son, nearly kill my son, a 15-year-old boy, then call me and tell me he should be okay. I don't think so. You would have let them see the hurt, the outrage. But I

him from the whole damn world. Oh, and I suppose there are some folks who say that I should be grateful. Grateful he's alive at all. Black boy in America, they'd say, it's a miracle he went this long without. Is that what counts as progress these days? The fact that Ben was beaten with a stick instead of shot with a gun. Is that what the march is? And the sit-ins.